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Positive vibes, amazing Christian hits, and heartwarming stories all in one place, no matter where you listen. For the Lord my God is faithful, this I know, this I know. 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

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Founded in 1947, the People's Gospel Hour continues to reach listeners across Canada and beyond. 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Whether you're just getting to know him or you've known him for a while, Joy Radio is here wherever life takes you.

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Hi, this is Dan Shulman. As a baseball announcer, I'm often away from home, living out of a suitcase. A small inconvenience compared to thousands of Canadians who don't have a home and may be living out of grocery bags and old shopping carts. A life on the road is not always a choice.

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1: What does it mean? All of the pain that's happened to me. I can't escape the memories.

0: who was comforted by their own Savior.
1: When you and I walk through difficulties, oh, I hope we'll remember Sabina in that prison camp. I mean, she experienced a closeness to the Lord she hadn't felt before, and her legacy reminds us we can have joy even in the most terrible circumstances. In 1965, the Wormbrands escaped Romania. They came to the United States and began a new season of life, but they didn't forget their fellow prisoners behind the Iron Curtain and all around the world. They started a ministry called Voice of the Martyrs and spoke everywhere they could, living out what we read in Hebrews 13. Remember those in prison as though you were in prison with them, and the mistreated as though you yourselves were suffering bodily. A huge thank you to Voice of the Martyrs for helping us share Sabina's story today. Dana Gresh here. You're listening to Revive Our Hearts Weekend. We've been talking about ordinary women who've entrusted their lives to an extraordinary God. Next up, we've got Pandita Ramabai, a Hindu girl born into a culture that treated women very poorly. Most of them were married off between the ages of 5 and 11. They weren't allowed to read or write, and when their husbands died, they bore the blame. In Hindu culture, widowhood was considered a punishment for crimes committed in a former existence upon the earth. The worst part was nearly every woman was widowed due to how much older their husbands were. So they lived in misery, shut up in their houses and vilified. Enter Pandita Ramabai. When her husband died, she managed to escape to England. That's part of her story that you can read about in Unremarkable. Super fascinating. But on today's episode, we want to get to her salvation and subsequent ministry. Here's Erin Davis to tell you about that time in her life.
2: Now, England had its own social problems, but Ramabai noticed how believers in Jesus were taking action to address the needs of the poor and the hurting.
3: I began to think that there was a real difference between Hinduism and Christianity.
2: She was especially moved to see former prostitutes receive new life in Christ. One of the Christians told her Jesus loved women, even women society had rejected.
3: She spoke of the infinite love of Christ for sinners. He did not despise them, but came to save them. I had never read or heard anything like this in the religious books of the Hindus. After reading the 4th chapter of St. John's Gospel, I realized that Christ was truly the divine Savior he claimed to be, and no one but he could transform and uplift the downtrodden womanhood of India and of every land. Thus, my heart was drawn to the religion of Christ.
2: Pandita Ramabai was baptized in the Church of England in 1883. She lived in England and then moved to the United States. She raised her daughter and continued her studies in English, in math, in biblical Hebrew and Greek, but she never forgot about the hurting women of India.
3: The one thing needful for the general diffusion of education among women in India is a body of persons from among themselves who shall make it their life work to teach by precept and example their fellow countrywomen.
2: And so she returned. In 1889, Pandita Ramabai went back to India and started a school for girls. It was 6 years since she had left. Ramabai wanted these hurting young women to experience the genuine love of Jesus. And 3 years after this school opened its doors, Ramabai herself experienced that same love.
3: I have come to know the Lord Jesus Christ as my personal Savior and have the joy of sweet communion with Him. My life is full of joy, for the Lord Jehovah is my strength and my song. He also is become my salvation.
2: She realized Jesus became a man and lived a perfect life. He was the only one to deserve merit for his actions, yet he became an outcast. He was punished for our sin when he died on the cross.
1: When we come to faith in him, we receive his righteousness, and we don't need to earn any merit on our own. Jesus rose again, giving us the hope for eternal life with a loving Father.
2: Ramabai could stop striving. Instead, she could lean entirely

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1: Number 13 after a 2-point climb, it's Chandler Moore with God, I'm Just Grateful here on 20 The Countdown Magazine. I love that song. What about you? A good one? Is that on your playlist there for the rest of the week? I hope so. Well, I've been answering questions from listeners throughout the show today, and some of them have nothing to do with the countdown at all. This one comes from Eileen in O'Neill, Nebraska, who listens on KGRD. She writes, love the program and follow faithfully. I have one fun question. I often hear William Ryan make the

0: is Elevation Worship with Alleluia, dropping down two spots to number 9 this weekend on 20 The Countdown magazine. Well, next it is a song that features two incredible artists, Phil Wickham and Crowder. And here is Phil to tell us all about it.
1: I love this song so much. And when I did some reading about it, I realized that this song, you guys, was written by a slave trader. This man named John Newton was slave trading on ships in the 18th century. And in the middle of a storm, he cried out to God, saying, God, if you help me, I give my life to you. And after that moment, he survived the storm. And little by little, he understood what that prayer meant. He gave his life to Jesus, and Jesus changed his life. He went on to becoming a pastor and a minister and someone who spoke out against slavery. It's a testament to the grace of God at work in someone's life. And though we're not all slave traders, we all are in need of God's grace. And that's why I think this song's connected with so many people over the years. It's a joy to be a small part of the huge story of this song, and I invite you all to sing it out with me. It really is amazing grace.
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0: is back at number three again this week with his song Wait For Me. That is Zach Williams on 20, the Countdown Magazine. Well, this group, they're dropping down a spot this week with their song called Wash. Here's Elevation Rhythm.
1: Number two.